Listen, you can always change who you are and be better, right? But everybody's always talking about, you know, healing and things like that. But in order for you to heal, your excuses at some point in your life are going to have to end. So let's talk about that a little bit deeper. Come

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4: Oh my God, Jess, can I try on your glasses?

none of us know how much somebody's carrying. Nobody knows the weight of the world or the things that we've been, you know, holding on to since we were children, the trauma, the ups, the downs, the good, the bad, and all of it, man. Let's get into this Daily Dose right now with your girl, Tasha Makia, because the person who snapped, the person who cried, the person who suddenly got quiet, the person who seemed so frustrated all the time, and you know that's not really who they are. A lot of people aren't reacting to the moment. They're reacting to months and sometimes years of carrying responsibilities, disappointments, stress, grief, pressure, heartbreak, expectation, so many different things. And this is why kindness matters. You're like, well, it's not my job. Well, it is. You claim that you're working on yourself, right? You claim that you're the person who brings all the light to your friendship circles and more, right? Be that person, because everybody you meet is fighting a battle that you know nothing about. And sometimes the strongest people are the ones hanging on by a

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3: Sacramento looking pretty good. Minor backups, East 80 out of Davis towards the Yolo Bypass. I've got minor backups on 5 in both directions as you're making your way through North Sacramento and Cap City Freeway. Always a little tough on the approach to Cal Expo. I'm Tiffany Woods from Sacramento Traffic.
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1: Sacramento slowdowns are easing quite a bit. I am still getting reports of minor backups on 50 both directions between 99 and 5. Though your commute on southbound 99 getting from Sacramento toward Florin looking so much better. With Sacramento traffic, I'm Tiffany Wittstrom.
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105 KSFM. So I was just reading about Marlon and Wayans. Now, one thing about the Wayans brothers, I love this because they're making the kids and the family work. Because nothing's going to be given to you in life. So they're teaching the kids that even if they're blood. He said in a recent interview that his nephew had to audition multiple times for a role in Scary Movie 6. Now, first of all, six of them damn things? My God, okay? But anyway, he had to audition, and he said nothing in the family when it comes to the Wayans is ever going to be free. It's never given. You got to work for it and earn it. And I like that.

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It means the world. I feel like I'm family. We get through so many things, and there's so many times that you have no idea how you, Sacramento, helped me get through some of my issues. 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
1: Popeye's Big Box is back, y'all. 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
1: Popeye's Big Box is back, y'all. 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And you have some big questions to answer. Will it be two pieces of marinated crunchy signature chicken? Or three juicy tenders? And which two delicious sides will you pair with that biscuit you love? In spite of all that goodness, Big Box is no big ticket item. 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

0: you missed your down in the DM, here it is.
1: Sabrina Carpenter might be 4'11" on a good day, and she's got a man who is after her. Police are now involved. This has gone to levels on levels on levels. In fact, it made Crazy Crimes of Passion today.
2: Oh.
1: What's going on with her, and what's the history of the word Stan? Where did it come from? Why does it stand for stalker? A lot of people may know that, but I asked my daughter the other day, and she was clueless. Crazy Crimes of Passion, true crime stories in under 5 minutes is next.
0: Is it going down? 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

0: about to find out.
1: Sabrina Carpenter is going through it right now. She has a real stalker. Mm. I'd read about this, but when I saw it on the news, the nightly news, David Muir was talking about it on ABC, that's when I knew it was very serious.
2: Tonight, frightening images of an alleged stalker at the front door of pop superstar Sabrina Carpenter. The singer now granted a temporary restraining order against 31-year-old William Applegate. In court documents, Carpenter claims on May 23rd, he tried to forcefully enter her Los Angeles home. Carpenter's security team then removing him, and he was arrested after refusing to leave the property.
1: Stalkers are nothing new, but now we call them stans. So back in 2000, Eminem dropped this song right here.
3: The

0: on them perfect.
1: That forever immortalized the name stalker as Stan. My daughter said it the other day, and I asked our daughter, Otto, I asked Ava Maddock, what does Stan mean? Like, where did you get that from? She's like, it means stalker. I said, where did it come from? She said, I don't know.
2: That was before she was born.
1: Yeah, it was way before she was born. So this is scary. What I'm glad, though, is that authorities now take this very seriously. I remember reading about a woman who dug underneath Drake's home all the way.
2: She tunneled underneath his home, El Chapo'd Drake's house, Anthony, and ended up inside the property somehow.
1: Luckily, there's cameras everywhere, and he wasn't home, and they removed her.
2: Was this the same woman that tattooed Drake across her forehead? No, that was another one.
1: And Rihanna recently, too. Do you remember? Now, Rihanna has not addressed it because there were firearms involved, and Rihanna was scared. Remember, it parked across the street from her home. She was there with her children.
2: And they started firing.
1: Yeah, her husband, ASAP Rocky, was not home. So, you know, imagine Rihanna's there with her three kids, and there's, you know, this happening. This is a scary thing, so I'm glad that police are stepping up.
3: And it's getting, like, more in, I hate the word, I don't even think it's, I just made up a word, intensified. Is that a word, intensified? I don't think it's a word. It's getting more intense because because everybody has cell phones now, and a lot of times when like celebrities or somebody will post like their whereabouts, it's easier to get a hold of people or know where they're at.
1: Don't you think, Anthony, they're kind of do it for the clickbait? I mean, they want the clickbait. Like, I'm going to follow this person. I'm going to take photos of this person. They become obsessed.
2: I don't know, because this obsession's gone for a long time. You look at the Beatles, John Lennon, and he was stalked by, I think his name was Mark Chapman, and he actually followed him to his apartment. And
1: is that man still alive?
2: I don't know. I have no idea. I could look it up.
1: Yeah, look it up. Look it up. The Beatles are a band or what? Oh, yeah, they're a band back way back in the 1900s, Anthony.
2: Oh, come on. But also, I think now
3: with like a lot of the young homies are like streaming, a lot of famous streamers like to post their location. And the streaming culture has it where like they're live while other people are living their regular lives. And it's getting very confrontational. And it adds to this whole like romanticizing of stan culture that we have.
1: The romanticization of stan culture. Yes, exactly.
2: And Mark David Chapman is still alive. He's 71 years old.
1: Is he in prison?
2: Yes.
1: That's where he needs to say. He killed one of those band guys from the Beatles. That is not funny. That is not okay. I'm glad he's where he is. And I'm glad Sabrina Carpenter is safe as well. Don't forget to catch everything we do here on the radio, including Crazy Crimes of Passion, on the Dana Cortez Show podcast, free on all platforms. Crazy Crimes of Passion, true crime stories in under 5 minutes. 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
0: 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Traffic.
2: Sacramento slowdowns are easing quite a bit. I am still getting reports of minor backups on 50 both directions between 99 and 5, though your commute on southbound 99 getting from Sacramento toward Florin looking so much better. With Sacramento traffic, I'm Tiffany Wittstrom.
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2: We're playing a game called Who's Lying, and you can win a free hoodie or a t-shirt. Let's do it!
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2: Woo!
4: How?
2: All right. 877-730-DCS1. Me, Dana Cortez, my husband, DJ Automatic, and our BFF, Anthony A., will tell you a little bit about ourselves. It's our way of getting to know you. We are in a relationship. We need to be your favorite morning show. Now, here's the catch. Someone in the studio will be telling a big fat lie. If you're caller 9 and you guess correctly who it is, that's how you win the hoodie or the t-shirt. Your choice. I'm going first again. My name is Dana Cortez. You know, I had my daughter, Kirsten, when I was really young. I was only 15, and so I had to go to work right away, right? And I did just about everything, fast food, overnights at a convenience store, shining shoes, and I even went out and got a CDL driver's license. That's a commercial driver's license. Anthony, I had to do whatever I had to do. So even to this day, I'm very proud to say that I am a perfect parker. You know when you back the vehicle in? That's me. Yep. Yes, your girl here. It's usually only guys, but I can do that.
3: DJ Automatic here. I actually cheated on my driver's test. Obviously not the driving part, but it was the written part. My friend was there with me while I was doing the written part, and he saw me putting down some of the wrong answers, and he gave me a little friendly advice on which answers I should change. I ended up with a 98% on my driver's test.
5: Shout out to that great friend you had. Yo, what's up? Anthony A., and I got my driver's license at age 15. I'll never forget one summer when I was working my summertime job, I popped a curve because I was listening to some 50 Cent G-Unit music, and a kind man came out from his house and showed me how to change a tire. I did not know how to do it at the time, and it's a skill I still have till this day, so shout out to that kind man.
2: Anthony. Oh, all three stories are so great. Catches. Somebody's lying. If you guess correctly who's lying and you're caller 9, you get the DCS merch. 877-730-DCS1. Call us now, and of course, play along. Do you think you know who's lying? You're going to find out next.
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1: 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Traffic.
2: Sacramento slowdowns are easing quite a bit. I am still getting reports of minor backups on 50 both directions between 99 and 5, though your commute on southbound 99 getting from Sacramento toward Florin looking so much better. With Sacramento traffic, I'm Tiffany Wittstrom.
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3: We're giving away free Dana Cortez Show merch. We're playing Who's Lying?
4: Yeah.
3: Lying. I always lying. Okay, and we do have caller number 9 right now. Hi, good morning. It's the Dana Cortez Show. What's your name?
5: Lori.
3: Lori. Lori's like, I'm laughing because I know I'm... Yeah, you're caller 9. You get to play Lori.
4: Yeah.
3: I'm so excited for you. Now, look, are you ready to do this?
5: Yes.
3: All right, Lori. My name is Dana Cortez, and I didn't know what I was going to do when I was little. That sounds crazy, but I was a mother when I was 15, and I didn't know what I was going to be. I just knew I needed to make money. I worked graveyards at a convenience stores. I did a little shoe shining, and I thought these jobs aren't paying enough. So I went out and got my CDL driver's license. So when you watch me back it up, my car, I am a professional because I have a commercial driver's license.
6: DJ Automatic here. I actually cheated on my driver's test. Obviously not the driving part. It was the written part. So my friend had come with me to the driver's test, and he saw that I was putting in the wrong answers, and he gave me some friendly advice on which answers I should choose. And that's why I ended up passing with a 98.
3: Wow. Oh, Otto, wow.
4: All right. Oh, yo, DJ, you almost.

0: Shout out to your parking job as well, too. Yo, what's up? Anthony A. And I actually got my driver's license at age 15, and I had a summer job where leaving my job, I popped a curb and blew out my tire. But luckily, there's a kind man who showed me how to change my tire at the age of 15, and it's a skill I still have to this day. Wow. So shout out to that kind old man.
1: Wow, Anthony. Okay, Lori, somebody in this studio is telling a big fat lie. If you guess correctly,

0: excited for you. Congratulations. And you know what? More importantly, thank you for making us a part of your day. I love you for that. I'm so glad you won.
1: Ow. Love this show.
0: Oh, my gosh. Don't hang up. Producer Jack has to get all your details, okay? Hold on. Oh, my gosh. I'm so happy Lori won. You can win free merch, too. Who's lying? We do it same time, same place next week. 877-730-DCS1. We'll be right back after this. Sponsored by T-Mobile.

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2: Look at Rihanna supporting her husband, Rocky. Let me tell you her latest move after we get done with celebrity birthdays, Anthony A.
3: We have Anderson Cooper celebrating his birthday and former First Lady Dr. Jill Biden.
2: So Rihanna pulled up to Rocky's concert in Toronto.
4: Oh, of course she did. Yeah. She had to show her man some support after Drake went after him.
2: Yeah, but I guess he went after Drake first, though. Well, and there's this beef between them because way back, I don't know, it's been

0: 10 years probably. Rihanna used to date Drake, maybe not even that long, to be honest. But that didn't work out. You know, that didn't pan out. But Drake was very open. He was on, remember LeBron used to have that barbershop thing on HBO?
1: The shop.
0: Yeah. Drake professed the fact, his love for Rihanna. He said, that's the one that got away. That's the one my mother wanted me to marry. Boy, that's the one everybody wanted to marry. Okay, Rihanna, everybody wanted her, but she chose Rocky. Do you think that's why Rihanna was in Toronto, to show Rocky, I love you, you're my husband, you're the father of my children, just make him feel good?
1: After Drake said, you didn't even post your album. Yes, that's the reason. 1,000%.
0: Well, post the single and show up to Toronto, Rihanna.
2: I thought the whole, when Drake said the whole thing about posting the album, I thought that was corny. I feel like the whole relationship between Rocky and Drake, you could clearly tell that Drake's hurt, that he just didn't get the woman he wanted. And that's what this whole thing centers around.
0: He's so hurt by it. In the end, you know, I think that Rocky's jealous because at one point in time, he knows his girl was with Drake. It doesn't matter if he ended up with her. He knows they dated. They got stupid matching tattoos.
1: They have matching tattoos?
0: They did. Well, I think I don't know if they've removed them. Yes, they got some kind of shark or I swear, they had matching tattoos for a hot second.
1: So that relationship was a little more serious than I thought.
0: Obviously, when you see couples dressed alike, I remember when they went to some kind of event and he was in purple and she was in purple. I was like, no, Rihanna, no. What are you doing?
1: Because I remember I went to this club it was in LA, and Rihanna was there and so was Drake, but they weren't sitting together. They sat in two separate sections far away from each other.
0: But they were they dating at the time or had they
1: broken up? I felt like that was the time. Like, this is the timeline, 2012, 13, 14, around there. Was that when they were dating?
0: Is it true, Anthony, you might know this or not, Otto and I have talked about it, is it true that Drake started seeing the mother of his child while he was kind of still messing with Rihanna? Is that a real thing?
2: Yeah, I believe that's what the allegations come to. And that also kind of centers around the original fact of why he kind of hid his son from the rest of the world, too.
0: Mm, no, he was hiding the world from his son. We'll be right back after this. Don't forget to catch the Dana Cortez Show podcast. It's free on all platforms. 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
1: I came in such a good mood, and then Anthony A. told me he had a bad day.
2: Oh.
1: I feel so bad. Good morning. It's the Dana Cortez Show. My name is Dana Cortez.
2: DJ Automatic.
3: I go by Anthony A., and I would say I had one of my most shameful encounters that I've ever had in my life.
1: Shameful?
3: And it's something that's happened to me a lot, but for this past time it happened to me, it really just hit my core of my heart. I was picking up some fast food on my way home, and, you know, the cheeseburgers are now buy one, get one for a dollar. I pull
1: good
3: into this.
1: Right there,
3: yeah. So I pull in and I'm like, you know what? I gotta get me four of those.
4: Get
3: what?
4: In
3: okay. I order four. Okay, first of all, I don't need your judgment right now either. All right, so I get in there, I get four cheeseburgers, I get two chicken sandwiches, and a large fry.
1: Who's with you?
3: First of all, myself and my person. Anyway, look, dude, it was a long night, a long day. It was an emotional support cheeseburger bag.
1: Okay.
3: And I pull forward, right? And I'm already feeling guilty because I know this is a lot of food.
1: Yeah.
3: And
1: yeah.
3: All of a sudden, when I pull forward, I see the young homie pop out looking exasperated out of the drive-thru window. And he just goes, oh, excuse me, sir. Can you please pull forward?
1: That made them have to cook extra. They're like, we did not expect this one man.
3: But he told me to pull forward.
1: I didn't know
3: forward.
1: That.
3: Oh, my God. When he told me to pull forward, I didn't just feel judged. I felt seen. I felt like... And then he was like, yeah, can you go park over there in that corner parking lot of shame while we put your food together?
1: Parking lot of shame.
3: You know that little corner I'm talking about?
2: Yeah. Where yeah. They, when they don't have enough food and they have to make more of it?
1: I've been guilty of having to pull up to the corner
3: so
1: of shame.
3: So I'm sitting there in the corner of shame while everyone's judging me because I'm causing a backup in the line. And I'm like, all right, this can't get any worse. And sure enough, he brings out my items in not just a regular paper bag, but like an industrial-sized trash bag worth the food, and
1: because
3: I'm just like,
1: you
2: ordered it.
1: You ordered, Anthony.
3: Hey, guys. This is the last time I shared journal thoughts with y'all.
2: Okay, okay? I'm going to tell you right now, you're eating your feelings, homie. You are. You are relating your emotions to your food.
1: And how did you feel after you ate all that food?
3: Worse than I did when I was in line.
2: Gosh.
1: I'm on the opposite side of you right now. I've been eating clean now for, what, 5 days, 6 days?
3: Oh, great.
2: Yeah, five, no, 6 days.
1: That's 5, 6 days. Well... I feel better. So last week I got sick with norovirus, so I like had to cleanse my body. I didn't eat for 2 days, not because I didn't want to, because I forgot to. I felt really bad. And now I've been eating nothing but clean food from the earth, nothing processed. Anthony, I'm like a new person. You should try it.
3: I am. You know what? Today is a turning point in my life. And I am going to start trying that new way of living, Dana Cortez.
1: It should have been the night you pulled up. That should have been your key, your clue.
2: Any day is a good day to start a good thing, okay?
1: Yes, it is.
3: Okay, Automatic. I hear a lot of judgment coming from your side.
2: Oh, I'm judging, dude. I'm sorry.
1: Otto, you shoveled 7 tacos into your mouth last night in 15 minutes.
2: Oh! That's the only thing I ate literally all day. I didn't eat anything till 3:30. I ate those 7 tacos.
1: That does not matter.
2: And then I didn't eat anything after.
1: That has nothing to do with it. And then he's like blaming beef this morning. It's not beef's fault.
3: Yeah,
1: that you ate 7 tacos.
3: You can't.
2: We're not the fittest
3: that.
2: Show around here, okay?
1: Hey, we're fit for radio.
2: Oh, yeah, we are fit for radio.
1: What do we have for National Day, Anthony A?
3: It is National Hug Your Cat Day.
1: Oh, my goodness. You know, Automatic spends far too much time talking to strangers about our cats.
3: Cat dad.
1: He said to me, Dana, do I talk a lot about the cats? I said, sir, that's all you talk about now.
2: I think it was a traumatic experience with him getting FIP and having to nurse him back to life and all that.
1: I think that what it is the cats are helping you with your childhood traumatic experiences. Down in the DM is next.
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2: From the Big O Tires Traffic Center, Elk Grove to Sacramento, still a pretty good ride on northbound Highway 99. Few brake lights right before you get to Highway 50. Rockland to Roseville, into and through Sacramento, westbound 80 is moving well. That's traffic. I'm Joey Vlasny.
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0: If you missed your Down in the DM, here it is.
1: Down in the DM time. We're going to talk about Nikki and her boyfriend, Oscar. Now, I'm going to tell you, Automatic Anthony A, right away, she's really upset because he went out with his friends, and she thinks that he met someone while he was out there.
2: Okay, she thinks he met. Is this one of those, like, women intuition things, or?
1: No, Anthony, not at all. In fact, I want you to go ahead and take her off hold. We already talked about this, obviously, but you need to explain again why you asked for this Down in the DM.
3: So Oscar went out with his friends the other night and calls me because he drank too much, which, listen, I was already mad because I had to work, but I don't want him hurting himself or anybody else, so obviously I went and picked him up.
1: Good for you. Yeah. Yes, everyone needs a good friend to call, or Uber or Lyft or something.
4: Like, sure. You got me like drunk driving at all.
1: Yeah,
4: exactly. Good looks on that.
3: Yeah. Anyway, yeah, so I didn't think anything because he goes out with his friends like all the time. I mean, we both do, right? So he passed out, and I keep seeing his phone notifications going off like every 5 seconds, and it's some woman.
1: Do you know this woman at all? Do you know who she is?
3: No, not at all. Her name is Dominique, and from what I read, it looked like he gave her his snap that night.
1: Please tell me you said something, though. You confronted Oscar.
3: Oh, yes. Yeah, no, 100%. But he was so drunk that night, like, he wasn't even making any sense, right? And the next day, he said he couldn't remember anything that happened. And, Dana, he got mad at me for going through his phone.
1: See what I'm saying? He tried to turn it around on you.
3: Yes. Okay, and not only that, on top of that, she's still snapping him.
4: How do you know that?
3: Well, I put spyware on his phone the night I picked him up drunk. Yeah. But now I can't really figure out what's going on because I set it up wrong, so I can't even access it.
5: Okay, what do you mean you can't access it?
3: Like, I think I accidentally set it up with his email, and so I'm getting text messages when, she hits him up, but I can't see the emails, so I'm pretty sure I linked his iCloud email, which he never uses, so I
5: messed up. This is, like, the most confusing thing ever.
1: Hold on. Go back into his phone when he falls asleep or he's showering or whatever, and then change everything. Just get rid of it.
3: No, he changed his password, so I don't know it.
5: I'm going to just let you know, he already has a real reason to break up with you. You went through his messages. You installed spyware on his phone. That is a little bit crazy.
1: There's always a way to fix a situation. I could call Oscar.
5: Once he figures this out, he's not going to be okay.
1: Well, I'm going to tell him I work for his carrier and that he has a virus on the phone. Who's his account with?
3: Oh, wireless.
1: Okay, give me his number and what's his last name? Let's do it.
3: And his number is...
1: Okay, Nikki, just stay quiet, okay?
6: Hello?
1: Hi, I need to speak to Oscar, please.
6: Who is this?
1: Hello, Mr. Lopez. My name is Dana with and Wireless, and I'm calling about your phone service and the messages you've been receiving from a contact named Dominique.
6: Yeah, okay.
1: You do know a Dominique, correct?
6: I'm sorry, but what does this have to do with my service?
1: Sir, we believe Dominique has been phishing you for information and may have installed a malware app on your phone. Do you know Dominique?
6: Yeah, I do.
0: Is it going down in the DM? Find out next.

0: about to find out.
1: This is the second part of today's Down in the DM. Now, Nikki contacted us because her boyfriend Oscar went out with the guys. That's not the issue. Okay, they always do guys' night and girls' night. The problem is he's getting these Snapchats from a woman named Dominique, and she thinks that he might have met her when he was out with the guys.
2: And from what I read, it looked like he gave her his snap that night. And the next day, he said he couldn't remember anything that happened, and she's still snapping him.
3: How do you know that?
2: Well, I put spyware on his phone the night I picked him up drunk.
1: I have Oscar on the phone. I'm pretending to be his cell phone provider. Nikki put spyware on his stuff. So is she just overly jealous, or is it going down in the DM? Let's find out. Hello, Mr. My name is Dana with and Wireless, and I'm calling about your phone service and the messages you've been receiving from a contact named Dominique.
4: Yeah, okay.
1: You do know a Dominique, correct?
4: I'm sorry, but what does this have to do with my service?
1: Sir, we believe Dominique has been phishing you for information and may have installed a malware app on your phone. Do you know Dominique?
4: Yeah, I do. What does she have to do with this?
1: Well, how often have you communicated with her? We believe she installed an app on your phone that could access your personal information. Do you know her? Is she a friend, someone you're close to? Are you dating? I mean, how do you know this woman?
4: Oh, no way, ma'am. My friend Victor gave her my information as a joke. She brought us all around the other night, and he thought it would be funny to play a prank on me. I only talked to her one time.
1: Well, that's not good, because now you have this app on your phone, and...

0: Now she can get into your account anytime she wants.
1: Well, what do I need to do? I don't want my money getting stolen or for anyone to rob my house.
0: Sir, don't worry. I'm going to walk you through this, and we're going to remove this dangerous app. Can you open your iCloud email?
1: No, I use Gmail.
0: No. I understand that, but your iCloud app is also on your phone. Just look. Do you see the app now?
1: Oh yeah, I see it. Okay, now what?
0: Do you see any odd emails from a strange app?
1: Yes. It's called Oh my God, what is this?
0: Sir, don't worry. Now go to settings and select reset, then select erase all content and settings.
1: I'm afraid to do that. I don't want to delete everything. I don't know what I...
0: Sir, I can help you. I promise you, I can help you.
1: No, it's okay. My girlfriend's really good at this kind of thing. I'm going to call her and ask her to help me.
0: Oh, you know what? That's an even better idea. You call your girlfriend. I bet she can help you get rid of this app right away. She'll help you out. Go ahead. You get her to assist you.
1: Okay. Thank you so much. Thank you so much. Thank
0: okay.
1: You.
0: All right.
1: Bye.
0: He's gone.
2: Oh, I'm not going to lie.
0: Oh, my God.
2: I feel guilty for not telling him.
3: Dude,
0: no.
3: Dude has the former Tech 2 support for Apple. Well done, Dana. That was nice, dude.
0: So good.
3: That was good. Dude.
4: Oh my God! Wait, you guys, he's calling me right now. I have to go. Thank you.
0: Go. Okay, go.
2: You're a sly one, Nikki.
0: It did not go down to the DM. That made me so happy that nothing happened, and this is all on him anyway, so she shouldn't say anything. He shouldn't. No. He should not be out late like that. He's a grown man. She was kind enough to go pick him up because that's what you do. Look, if something's happening,
2: I should have said something.
0: What?
2: I should have said something.
5: Automatic. All the time you speak up. You don't speak up for this one.
0: Can I not finish what I'm saying?
2: Give me that guy's number.
0: Okay, no, I will not give you his number. Listen, he was not behaving accordingly. Getting inebriated like that, having her have to get up all hours of the night and pick him up. Of course she's going to be sus. Like, what are you doing? You know, you're a grown man. Now, the spyware might have been a little too far, but you know what? They're going to remove the app. Right? We told him all is well. Law, let them live.
2: You don't think she's doing a little too much?
0: Yes, because he did too much.
5: Oh, no, nothing to warrant this. Nothing to require her going behind his back and going complete spy agent on him and putting all this stuff in his phone. Not at all.
0: No, he was out all night with his boys. Obviously, they played a prank on him. We don't know this. He didn't disclose that to his girlfriend. We found out because we did the down of the DM. Had he just disclosed all of this, but he probably is already in so much trouble for staying out all night, he doesn't want to get into more trouble, and he probably thinks if I tell her this,
2: what do you
0: she's
2: mean he's in trouble?
0: Me.
2: He's a grown man. How is he going to be in trouble?
0: A grown man having to call his woman to pick him up. Like you call your mama or your daddy, Otto. Don't come at me with that, sir.
2: I just don't like you describing it as in trouble. Like she's like
0: he's in trouble.
2: Like she's an authority figure over him.
0: She is. Or he wouldn't have called, come pick me up. And she did the right thing. You should always party responsibly. I always say that. Okay, number one, installing spyware. Did she go a little too far? I think not. She saw that there was another woman, that something was going on, okay, on his phone. Number two, don't you think even if your person is doing something that you're not happy with, if they're out all night, shouldn't you pick them up?
2: Mm-hmm.
0: I mean,
2: isn't that what Uber and Lyft are for?
0: Yeah. I guess your answer is no. 877-730-DCS1. And let's just speak candidly. When's the last time you got so just wasted? You were like, you know what? I need to quit drinking for a little bit.
2: I had a night that changed my entire life.
0: You tell that story, Otto, when we come back. Okay, call us up. Let's talk about it next.
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2: From the Big O Tires Traffic Center, making your way from Woodland to Sacramento International into and through downtown and all the way to Elk Grove. There's nothing slowing you down southbound on Interstate 5 with Sacramento Traffic. I'm Joey Vlasny.
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2: The TV show Euphoria, starring Zendaya, Sydney Sweeney's in it, produced by Drake, has officially come to an end. 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I'll reveal it after famous people's birthdays, Anthony A.
3: Comedian and friend of the show TJ Miller celebrating his birthday. Angelina Jolie and Central C also celebrating a birthday.
2: TJ Miller, hilarious. We had him on one of our podcasts. 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Oh my gosh, so good. So
4: I think it's
2: good.
4: On YouTube too.
2: Yeah, it is. We did. We put it up on YouTube as well. Euphoria is probably one of the most intense shows I've ever watched. It has come to an end, season 3. And spoiler right now, I'm telling you, spoiler, Rue doesn't make it. Rue is Zendaya. And throughout the entire series, you watch her struggle with drug addiction. You watch her, you know, have these issues with her family. Our daughter, Ava Maddox, Otto, you know, she loves Euphoria, but I'm gonna be just transparent. When she started watching it, and I caught like a couple of clips, I said, we're going to have to watch this together. I said, at least the first three or four episodes, because we're going to have to talk about this. It's heavy. It's deep. It's raw. Zendaya's acting was incredible. Like, it just showed me that, because I just seen her on Disney.
4: I think the first and only time I watched it, I didn't like Zendaya's character because I never pictured her like that. And so I was like, yeah, this isn't for me.
2: Yeah, well, our daughter is sad. Like, her and her friends are having like an emotional, I can't even explain it, like this feeling of sadness, because she said to me, well, I don't understand why she didn't live. And I said, mija, that's why I had to watch this with you. Because when you do these things, and that's what the creator, Sam Levinson, said, most times people don't make it.
4: Yeah, I've never seen anybody win that one in real life.
2: So, you know,
3: you're saying you had to watch these with your daughter in order to explain the hardcore scenes that were involved in Euphoria.
2: And it's from jump, Anthony. When you watch Euphoria, it's out the gate. They're at these parties. There's drugs everywhere. Let's be real. If you went to school, you hung out at certain parties and stuff, especially all these rich little kid parties. And I'm just being transparent again.
4: But yeah.
2: No. There's some parties that you go to. There's certain crews that have lots of money that have access to everything you could ever desire. You know,
4: there are those, but you're generalizing.
2: Oh yeah, I don't want to say that. I don't want to say that. Yeah. But she and her girlfriends are having a hard time because Rudy.

0: didn't make it. And I said, I told you when we first started watching this that this is the way life really plays out. Now, Sam Levinson, the creator, also revealed that if it hadn't been for Drake, Euphoria would have never happened. He was shopping the script around, and Drake's production team, which at the time, nobody really knew Drake was ahead of it. What is it called?
1: Dream Crew.
0: Yeah. Okay, Dream Crew. They got a hold of the script, and Drake called him and said, I want this. And the guy was like, man, we're having trouble finding anybody to pick it up. And Drake said, nah, we're not going to have any trouble. And so he picked up the phone, and HBO said, wait, Drake had the meeting, and it was a done deal. So this
1: Did they already have Zendaya on board before that or after?
0: I don't even know. He said they didn't have anything on board. Nobody wanted it.
1: So Drake's the one who brought it all together.
0: Well, once Drake signed on, HBO said yes, and then everything else fell into place. So, you know, I mean, but the thing is, Drake really didn't want his name out there. Think about it. He's very quiet about this.
2: Because he didn't want to be associated with like the drugs and stuff like that?
0: No, I think he didn't want people to know he was kind of dabbling in this. Because remember, he was Jimmy in Degrassi when he first started. This is Zendaya at the rap party saying goodbye to the cast and crew.
3: I just want to say thank you. I'm incredibly grateful for every single one of you. Many of you have been here from the beginning and watched me grow up. It's been such a pleasure and an honor. Thank you so much.
0: Oh, she's crying because she started out as a teenager there. And now she's a woman who's engaged to be married. Man, what a long way from Disney Shake It Up to Euphoria. Talk about a 180 right there. Jeez. All right, we'll be right back after this. 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
0: At the house with it, watching Santa's.
1: Who you with?
0: On the couch with my favorite Santa. I was about to, but you convinced us. Should I decorate her walls or log off to Pinterest? Never too late to meditate on emotional attachments. Even if I

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2: Is there something you've always wanted to do and you feel like, I'm never going to get that done? It's too late. What's the dream that you still think about? 877-730-DCS1. It is never too late. Automatic and I have been traveling a lot. He's been DJing all over the country, and I've just been going along for the ride. We were all inside an airplane when the flight attendant gets on the loudspeaker inside the plane. Picture like you're in school and you just hear, you know, someone come on the intercom and she says, everybody, we want to celebrate blank blank's birthday today. He's never flown. This is his first flight. And everybody's like, wow. And he's 99 years old.
3: Oh.
2: And I mean, the plane erupted with joyous applause. I'm getting chills right now. And the gentleman stood up. I couldn't believe he was 99.
3: He was moving really well.
2: There was no wheelchair involved in this when he got up, when he, you know, deplaned. It was absolutely amazing, though. And there's some things that I've always wanted to do that I just kind of was like, it's never going to happen because I'm so busy. I work so much. I always want to go to Vatican City, and I've always wanted to go to Mexico City because I feel like those are like both of my cultures, like kind of in a way. And I just lately been feeling kind of down about it. Well, when that happened, I said, you know what? I have a lot of time to do the things that I want to do.
3: It's never too late. That's the thing. Is like,
2: yeah.
3: And the other thing is dream big. Though I've never doubted myself. And I think that's part of the reason why I've ended up where I am today is because if you don't dream big, if you don't believe it, it can't happen. And I think that's part of the reason why I'm from a small town. I'm from Santa Fe, New Mexico. It's, 100,000 people. And I've literally DJed all over the world. I've never had any big connections or done anything. I just believe that it could happen, and it happened.
2: You think that mindset automatically, you're like, and I practice a lot, yeah. Do you think that mindset, like you've somewhat, because of your lack of fear, you manifest the things you want because you're not afraid?
3: Yeah, if you don't believe, I truly believe, if you don't believe it can happen, it will never happen.
2: Well, I mean, we've talked about this. Otto, when he and I were just good friends and then it grew into love, one of my birthdays, he showed up to my apartment and he had a bottle of wine and a globe. And he said to me, I'm going to show you the world. Because he knew I was a young mother. Obviously, I had two children. And at 15, when I had Kirsten, my oldest, I couldn't go anywhere or do anything.
3: I hadn't even been anywhere at that point.
2: I didn't even have, you had a passport that was pretty stamped. And I had no passport. And that moment for me, I will never forget getting my passport. It was such a big experience. The first time I traveled, I was like, what are they doing? And they stamp it and you get like different countries. I'd never left I'd been to like Juarez and Ojinaga. And that's not
3: Tijuana.
2: No, I'd never been to Tijuana either.
3: Oh.
2: Ojinaga and Juarez.
4: It's
2: so
4: beautiful.
2: It was, I'd never been to a beach.
4: I think it's beautiful that you guys were able to do that for each other, too. I also feel like on the one perspective of it is people wait so long waiting for other people. Just go take the trip by yourself.
3: Dude.
2: Oh, my gosh.
3: Waiting on other people, you're just going to continue to wait.
2: Being afraid to travel alone. That's something else I really admire about Otto. And Anthony, you too. You guys jump on a plane and go wherever, and I see posts of you checking out new food, visiting museums, checking out new parks. I'm not afraid, but I feel weird, like going places by myself. You know what I mean? But you can't.
3: I think you get used to it after a while, though. I think because I know with you, Ant, you are not afraid to go to the movies by yourself or go eat somewhere by yourself, right?
4: Yeah, no, not at all. Because I actually want to enjoy myself.
2: That is so wrong.
4: I mean, hey, there's going on a road trip solo and there's going on a road trip with your new girlfriend.
2: That is true. That is true. Tiffany just shot us a text and she said, I've never even left.

0: 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Get on a plane.
1: There's no reason not to try.
0: There's not. 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Hit me up at Dana Cortez on Instagram. I'll send you a link. Okay. Did you have a dream that maybe you just made come true? 877-730-DCS1. Tap in or text. 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

0: time for your down in the DM.
1: Okay, so today we got Ashley on the phone, and she's in a relatively new relationship. Everything's young and beautiful. However, she's concerned that she doesn't have her man's full attention.
2: What do you mean full attention?
1: Well, I said it's pretty new, but they have been dating for about 8 months now.
3: Okay, hold on. Wait, unpack that for us. They're in a relationship though, right?
1: Yeah.

0: Yes.
1: So they've had the conversation and all that. Like,
0: yes, all that. But she's worried that he hasn't stopped swiping that.
2: Ooh.
0: And that's where your expertise comes in, you know?
3: So we need to do a DM and be one of these Bumble girls?
0: First of all, let's talk
3: to obviously Ashley. I'm not going to be a Bumble girl, but I mean, you're going to be a Bumble girl.
0: Ashley, are you there? You're there, right?
4: Yeah, hi.
0: Hi, I'm sorry we're talking, you know, all of this, but I just want to make sure that I have everything correct and that I explain to Automatic Anthony and everybody's listening exactly what you told me, the story. Your boyfriend's name is Eric, right?
4: Yeah, then everything you were telling the guys is yeah.
1: So the homie is your boyfriend, though?
4: Yeah, we met on Bumble like 8 months ago, and it's been pretty good. I mean, it's been really fun to have somebody else to explore the city with. And
3: so you're not from here then?
4: No, and neither's Eric. And so it's been really good for both of us. He just moved here.
0: Oh, okay, so that's what your message was saying. I didn't understand.
4: Yeah, sorry. I'm so mad when I was writing the message. I'm sure there were a million typos and stuff that didn't make sense.
0: Well, it makes sense now.
1: What do you guys mean, though?
0: Well, Ashley was explaining to me that she feels like Eric is still kind of adjusting to the city, and he may not be ready to step into the boyfriend lane yet. Oh. That's what you meant, right, Ashley?
4: Yeah, I mean, I wish I would have found out a different way, but I think everything was just rushed. I'm sure we're just better as friends because we're both just adjusting to being in a new place.
1: What do you mean you wish you would have found out a different way? What's that about?
4: Okay, so 3 weeks ago, he matched with my roommate's hairstylist. And then I found out 2 weeks ago, and yeah, he's still messaging her.
3: So why are you so calm since you're being cheated on?
4: I don't know. I mean, I'm 27 years old. I mean, I've been through worse stuff with guys.
3: She's not that into him.
4: I felt like, I don't think he'll admit it. So it's just, I just want to like prove what I already know, you know?
1: Do you think he's kind of just about curious about the women in this new city he's in and things like that?
4: I don't know what he's thinking. I don't want to be like sitting around waiting for him to figure it out.
1: That's fair. I mean, well, one big important question is like, are you sure they haven't met yet?
0: That's a good one, yeah.
4: No, they haven't met yet because I've actually been writing the messages for the past week.
0: Okay, so I'm calling and pretending to be your roommate, the hairstylist.
4: Yeah.
0: Or the roommate's hairstylist. Okay, I get it.
4: But he doesn't know we all know each other.
0: Okay, so what are we going to talk about then? What's my name?
4: Your name is Jasmine, and you're supposed to grab happy hour drinks and appetizers this Saturday.
3: Let's get this one going then.
4: And, you know, mention how much you love IPAs.
0: What is an IPA?
3: That's like a fancy beer.
1: Oh, it's ringing.
5: Hello.
0: Hi, is this Eric?
5: Yeah, it is.
6: Is it going down?
7: Find out next.

0: about to find out.
1: We have arrived to our second part. Ashley called me because she suspects her boyfriend Eric may not be ready for commitment.
2: 3 weeks ago, he matched with my roommate's hairstylist, and then I found out 2 weeks ago, and yeah, he's still messaging her.
1: Okay, so Eric thinks he's talking to Jasmine, but of course it's me that has him on the phone. Is it going down in the DM?
3: Hello.
1: Hi, is this Eric?
3: Yeah, it is, but who is this?
1: Well, who do you think it is, baby?
3: Jasmine.
1: How did you know it was me? Oh, my gosh.
3: I have mind powers. I'm telepathic.
1: Oh, my gosh. You're so silly.
3: I'm not really on that much, so I don't have many friends out here.
1: Well, now you have me to show you around a little bit. We can explore this city together.
3: That sounds absolutely lovely.
1: Do you still want to find a good happy hour spot this Saturday we can hang at?
3: This Saturday?
1: Yeah.
3: That should work. Yeah. Do you still want to try...
1: Oh my gosh, Eric, I would love to. I heard they have the best IPAs.
3: I think they're some of the best in the whole city, in my opinion.
1: Well, I can't wait to try them with you. Maybe we can get a little sample flight of something. But you know what, Eric, can I ask you something before we move forward?
3: Let's do it. Yeah, of course.
1: You know, you don't have a girlfriend or wife or anything, right? Because sometimes these apps, you know, you get caught with the wrong one.
3: No. You don't have a husband or a boyfriend, do you?
1: No, of course not. You know what, I work too much. And like you said,
2: oh
1: I
2: my God,
1: out.
2: I'm sorry.
3: Not that I would object.
2: Dana, I'm sorry. I've heard enough. Can you guys hear me?
1: Yeah, I can hear you, girl.
2: Oh, my God.
1: I'm surprised you waited that long.
2: Like, you don't even mention me? Oh, are you kidding me?
3: Who am I talking
2: to? Hello?
1: Eric, my name is Dana from the Dana Cortez Show, and there's no Jasmine, but your girlfriend is on the phone.
2: Yeah.
1: Ashley?
3: What?
2: You don't even, like, have... to like say to my face you want to see, you know, whatever, it's cool, but the next time you're matching girls, just make sure that it's not my roommate's hairstylist. Okay, whatever, I'm done.
3: Are you serious? No.
1: You're talking to no one.
3: At all.
1: Bro, you're talking to no one. She's done. She's gone. But what do you mean it's not like that? You were the one setting up a date with me.
3: No, this is stupid.
1: It went down in the DM. Oh my gosh, that guy right there, all he had to do was be honest. And I know that, I mean, I know Otto was like, Ashley, why do you need to do this? She needed proof. She needed to know 100%. She was 80%, but she's put a lot into this relationship. So she just wanted to make sure that everything she was feeling, everything she saw was accurate. Because sometimes it could be like he forgot to delete the app.
4: Agreed.
1: Whatever the case is.

0: I feel like she put way too much into this relationship so early, and the man was not reciprocating the feelings. Ooh. Eric was not giving her what she was putting out. And you should know that if you're the one trying and trying and making things, hey, let's go do this, let's go do that. If you're the one making all the plans, making all the calls, doing, that's not, that means you're with somebody who's not quite as interested in you as you are in them.
1: And then the other thing is why do you always want to hit fast forward on the relationship? It's like, let it grow, let it be. Why does it have to be something from the beginning? Why do you have to establish anything?
0: Well, 8 months isn't exactly brand new, Otto.
1: It's pretty that's, new still.
2: So, hey, Otto, man, are you trying to say that she jumped a gun a little here, or what are you trying to say, brother?
1: I mean, he doesn't live with her. They don't live in the same city.
0: Well, they do now.
1: Okay, well, 8 months, though, of not being, like, solid together, where it's kind of, like, back and forth, and that's not a long time. I mean, they probably were serious. Well, he wasn't ever serious, but she was probably serious for a couple months.
0: In her own mind. Yeah, well, I think that's why we did this, though. Right now, she has the proof.
1: Which I do, I should say, I do understand why she wanted to know 100%.
0: I'm glad you said that, because you do need to know. That way you don't feel like, did I end it, and it was in my head, or whatever. But here's something else. Why are the dating app horror stories getting worse and worse? My girlfriend, she's beautiful, executive, she's gorgeous. Had this guy she met online. I thought everything was going well. They're not together. One of our really good friends who happens to be an artist, same thing. Met a guy online. Horrible ending. How hard is it to find a good person today? Because obviously Otto and I have been married so long now that I wouldn't even know. God, I just went through a situation
2: where I met a woman online and she was quote unquote separated.
0: Yeah.
2: Yeah, it turns out she wasn't.
0: Oh my gosh. See what I mean? Mm-hmm. There's so many. I'm just going to say it. They're liars. People are misrepresenting themselves. Did you meet your person online? When did you know they were the one? And how long did it take?
1: I'd rather hear the horror stories.
0: That's what I'm saying. I want to hear some of the horror stories. How long did it take? How many frogs did you have to kiss before you found your prince? And Anthony, you have to tell us how you figured out this woman was still in a relationship, okay?
2: Oh, here we go.
0: All right. Call us up. Tap in. Let's talk about it when we come back. 877-730-DCS1. 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

0: people who've actually found the person they're with on a dating app. My girlfriend Jenny went through a couple of frogs, and now she married a man, and they're happy. They met on Match.com. They have three beautiful children. I mean, I'm talking, this is the perfect story. I know there's more out there. Miss Bethany, welcome to the Dana Cortez Show. Good morning. Did you meet your current partner on a dating app, and which dating app is it?
1: So it's not me personally, but my mother met my stepfather.
2: Hey, now.
1: I think it was Match.
0: Oh, my gosh.
1: Older. Maybe that has something to do with it, but she went through a lot of frogs before she saw my stepdad.
3: How long was she on Match.com for?
1: About 3 years.
3: Oh, wow.
1: Yep. I was going to say, one of the frogs, though, the best story is that she married my stepdad in 2018.
0: Yeah.
1: They're perfect. They're both, she is a widow. He was a widower.
0: Yeah.
1: Great. We love him. But one of the frogs, she dated for 3 months, passed away, and he left her $50,000 in his will that she found out about like 5 years later.
3: Oh, my.
0: You're kidding.
3: Mama must put it down.
0: Adam. Well, there was something about your mother,
3: Mama,
0: Bethany,
3: that
0: man loved.
3: Yes.
0: That is incredible.
1: That's what I tell her. I tell her she's my inspiration on the app because I haven't had as much success.
0: You know, you talked about Match being for older people. My friend Jenny was in her mid-20s, and she was done. She was so tired of being single that she gave up on the Bumbles and the Tinder. She's like, I'm just going for it, and she met
3: her. And she did something very untraditional that I forgot about.
0: What,
3: she took us on her first date with Kyle.
0: You're right.
3: She took us and a couple other couples, and she was like, I've been through so many frogs. I want you guys to... She's like, I think this guy might be legit.
0: Yes.
3: He might be a good guy. Will you please come to dinner with us and on our first date? And I thought it was so weird.
0: It's not weird, though. I mean, listen to what Bethany's saying. It took her mother 3 years, but she's $50,000 richer for it. Okay, let's go to lunch.
4: I didn't find that frog. I didn't find that.
0: Good morning, Myra. Welcome to the Dana Cortez Show. So you met your significant other online. What's the app?
5: I met my husband through MySpace.
3: Oh,
0: MySpace!
5: I've never been on a dating app, but just MySpace.
0: I feel like MySpace was the connection back in the day, right? You had your top eight friends, and if you were in a relationship, he better be number one, and number two was Tom. Do you remember Tom?
3: Oh, I forgot. Yeah, Tom was always in the top eight until you removed him.
0: Are you still with your husband?
5: Yes, we've been together for 18 years.
4: Oh, man. You guys are like, that's older than TikTok.
0: It is older than TikTok. Do you remember how you first connected? Did you DM him? Did he send you a direct message? Like, what happened? What was going on?
5: I think he was the one that reached out to me.
0: Okay. Yes. And then you started talking. And then you met up? Or, I mean, where did you meet?
5: After a couple of weeks, because I wasn't too trusting.
0: Yeah, of course.
5: I just wanted to be. By accident, he gave me his number.
0: By accident?
5: We were just chatting, and then one day we said, okay, I'll text you later. And he said, I don't have your number. And then he gave it to me. And I always texted him, but back then I could block my number. But eventually I got curious to hear his voice, and I called him.
4: Ooh.
5: And then the rest is history.
0: Go ahead, Miss MySpace.
4: 18 letters.
0: Yeah, 18 years. You know he was her number one, and he still is.
3: Do you know what I wanted to ask you about? Did people think it was weird when you guys first said that you were hooked up on MySpace? Because I remember meeting a couple at a party, and they had hooked up on MySpace, and people thought it was weird.
5: Definitely, yes. Everybody looked at us like crazy, because a lot of people wouldn't make it, but we did.
0: And also, I think the internet at that time was just so different.
3: It was almost like shameful to date on the internet at that point.
0: Yeah, it was shameful. Now everybody's on dating apps. Mm-hmm. Everybody's on Instagram. Mm-hmm. Everybody's on TikTok, Facebook.
3: Yeah.
0: You know, it's just part of our...
3: That narrative definitely changed.
0: Yeah, for sure. In fact, follow us at Dana Cortez, at DJ Automatic, at Anthony A. Comedy as well. All right, so we are going to go to line 3. Hi, good morning. It's the Dana Cortez Show. What's your name?
6: Angel.
0: Angel, did you meet your person online?
6: I met her through the green sheet.
3: What's the green sheet?
6: Exactly.
0: Well, girl, I'm going to put you on hold. You're going to say something crazy on the radio. Jeez. All right. Where did you meet your significant other online? Was it a dating app? Did you connect through Twitter? Did you slide into the DMs? 877-730-DCS1. Tap in or text. Back with more after this. 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
2: Love you like a brother. Treat you like a friend. Respect you like a lover. Oh, oh, oh, oh, oh, oh.
3: You could bet that, never gotta sweat that. You could bet that, never gotta sweat that. You could bet that, never gotta sweat that. You could bet

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1: Summertime is the best time. 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You get to snack. 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
2: Ooh.
1: And I'm going to give them to you when we come back. No, it's dangerous. Seriously. So let's talk about it next.
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2: There are some snacks during the summertime that you're not supposed to give your kids, according to pediatricians, and they are as follows. Grapes, you must cut them up into tiny pieces. Hot dogs must be cut into tiny pieces. Sausage must be cut into tiny pieces. And popcorn as well, which means you should probably stay away from popcorn. They are severe choking hazards.
3: Popcorn?
2: I grew up my entire life, I will tell you now, eating all of the above, and never one time did I know that they're so dangerous.
3: I knew hot dogs were.
2: I know you did. Kinsey Gray, unfortunately, she lost her son, Nicholas, who was 8, at school. They did everything right. And unfortunately, they were unable to save him.
4: I don't want anyone to feel pity for me. What I do want is for people to know and understand who Nicholas is.
2: And she is speaking very openly to warn other parents. They did everything. They had the choking machine at the school. It would not work. He had eaten a grape. They had the Heimlich.
3: The choking machine is.
2: There's some type of machine that is supposed to pull, you know, foods that are lodged inside of the esophagus. They did the Heimlich. Everything was done. And that's what I mean. These types of foods are just really difficult to get out of a child's windpipe. So that's why she's speaking openly about it. I ate these my whole life when I was growing up. Nobody ever cut them up for me.
3: So one time we were having a birthday party for either Matt or Sarah. And
2: who are Matt and Sarah?
3: My brother and sister.
2: Yeah, Otto's like, everybody knows.
3: Everybody knows Matt and Sarah. And my little brother T was obviously at the party, and there was probably about 4 or 5 other people there, other kids from the neighborhood. And we were eating hot dogs, and T, who at the time was probably 4, he had got a hot dog lodged in his throat.
2: And oh my gosh.
3: My mom had to do the Heimlich in front of everybody. And of course it was pretty traumatic, but he did finally spit it out onto the table.
2: So he blew it out?
3: Yeah, and it was, everybody thought it was funny at the time, but
2: it's not funny.
3: It wasn't funny, no. Oh my

0: Like, imagine picking that up and just having, like,
1: oh, the dog ate it.
0: Oh.
2: That's funny. That's funny. You can't deny that. That's funny.
1: That was funny. I mean, it was funny at the time.
2: Yeah, you can't. That
1: is funny. It was scary also.
0: Oh my gosh, of course.
2: What's the dog's name?
1: The dog's name was Buck. We named him after the dog from Married with Children.
2: That's Buck behavior.
0: Definitely, this is something you want to listen to on the Dana Cortez Show podcast on demand. And these are the snacks you cut up for the kids. We'll be right back after this. Don't move. 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

0: Taco Bell mornings just got better. Otto's going to give us some deets in food news. Hottest hashtags here on the Dana Cortez Show inside the Kohl's studio. My name is Dana Cortez.
1: DJ Automatic.
2: I go by Anthony A, a.k.a. the burnt tortilla.
0: What do we have for food news, DJ Automatic?
1: Taco Bell is going all in on cold brew. So they're going to have cold brews now at Taco Bell, which I don't know if I'm going for coffee at Taco Bell, but I mean, McDonald's has it, okay, and it's good. Yeah, so
0: mixing a coffee with a bean burrito.
2: I mean, that's one way to get the day started.
1: I was going to say.
0: Let me tell you something. You are cleansing you're cleansing your soul with that one. You know what I'm saying? I just have to know where I am before I can do any of that.
1: Oh, yeah. You got to be at home. There's going to be the cold brew. There's going to be the purple velvet cold brew. The caramel.
0: That's fine, Otto. It's going to be regular.
2: You know what would be good is a Baja Blast creamer. Maybe. Nope. All right.
0: The stunned silence.
1: Yeah. And even Jack was like, nah.
0: Nobody wants that. National Day, Anthony A.
2: All right. We're going to kick it off with National Cognac Day, everybody.
1: Maybe we can put some creamer in there.
0: Is that called an Irish coffee?
1: I don't know. Hennessy and creamer? I don't know. That might be good, actually.
0: Are Irish. That's why you would say that. Okay.
2: And we also have National Cheese Day.
0: Now that is something Automatic can jump on board with. He's one of those guys that eats cheese on his steak. What is it you put on there?
1: I put blue cheese on my steak.
0: Oh my gosh, so disgusting.
1: It's delicious.
0: Oh, Otto.
1: It's for a more refined palate, unlike your own.
0: Your palate is something else when you're done eating it. Let me tell you. It is not refined. Every time he eats a steak with blue cheese, I'm like, do you want some gum when he's done?
2: And we'll wrap it up with National Hug Your Cat.

0: cat day.
1: Oh, I love hugging my cats.
2: Otto will walk around the house holding the cats like babies.
1: One
2: like
1: in each arm, Matt.
2: Like little bitty babies. He's the guy that's turned into the man that only talks about his cats to random strangers. Oh,
0: dude, don't you have like a cat backpack too?
1: Oh, no, I haven't bought it yet. I do want to get one of those cat backpacks. But it's so weird because last year, I wouldn't even have thought of even having a cat. And now that I have these cats in my life, it's been such a blessing.
2: You know, Otto, I read that prisoners around the country are now adopting cats, right?
1: What are you trying to say, Dana?
2: Let me tell you. There's shelters obviously can't keep animals forever. And so there are these programs where prisoners, male prisoners, get to adopt cats that otherwise would be euthanized. And their behavior has improved by 60%. So somebody with anger issues does really well with a cat.
1: Us thugs need the cat.
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2: Kim Kardashian is in a new relationship. She made Instagram official, but there was a huge mistake on the post, and I've got the audio. 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

0: all your podcast platforms. It's free, and take a listen to that. Kim Kardashian and Lewis Hamilton are Instagram official, at least on her page.
1: I was gonna
0: because
1: say, not on his.
0: She posted video. It's just like a carousel, right? But the third swipe right is her riding a bike with him. But here's the thing. She is not good on the bicycle. She almost fell and she left it in the carousel. Hilarious. Take a listen. That sounds like some kind of jungle bird. I swear I've heard that bird. It's like, I don't even know how she did that. But she almost fell on a bicycle. She kept it on there. I love that she's able to laugh at herself.
2: She did sound like a bird. Imagine if like you described it as a bird watcher with, here we have a Northern American influencer out in the wild.
0: That's what it sounded like. Oh, that was so good. You made Anthony snort. You made him snort. I'm happy for her. I love that she's in love right now.
3: Yep.
0: But Mamacita Kim, let me talk to you. This ain't it. This is not
3: what?
0: It. And I love you. This is why I'm talking. This is why I'm telling you. He is the kind of guy that falls hard for very beautiful women for a short little baby period of time, and then he moves on. And if that's what you're here for, if you're here for a good time, not a long time, as in the words of Drake, we got you. But otherwise, no, because he's been with Nicole Scherzinger, he's been with Shakira, he's been with blah blah and Rihanna and blah blah and blah blah and blah blah and on and on and on. And I'm afraid that Kim Kardashian might just be another notch in his belt.
2: Mm. Oh, well, it's a nice belt. I'll say that.
0: Yeah, no, he's pretty and she's pretty too. I don't know who's prettier.
2: I think it's going to be a good relationship for her. I think this is going to be the best relationship for her that I've ever witnessed, because he's very secure in himself because of that immaculate dating resume he's had. I think he's more secure than Pete or Kanye were about who he is as a man.
1: Okay.
0: Perhaps.
1: When did you start watching F1?
2: Oh, I don't really watch it, but I know he dated all them women. And I
0: don't really watch F1 either. I know how popular it is. I get it. But I know that man is making $60 million a year. So he must be secure in himself.
1: Oh, yeah. He's definitely financially secure for sure.
0: I mean, not nearly like her. She's a billionaire. And I know I can't even conceptualize billion. Most people can't. There was a whole study done on this. But at least he knows who he is. And like I said, I'm happy for her because she does look happy. I just, you know, is she going to have another heartbreak? That's the question.
1: He's had a lot of short stint relationships, like you said. Gigi Hadid, Rihanna, Kendall Jenner, it says, was his girlfriend.
0: They didn't date. They didn't date. They're still friends. They're
1: Rita Ora.
0: Good friends.
1: He was with Winnie Harlow for 2 years.
0: He was with Winnie Harlow.
1: He dated Nicki Minaj?
0: What?
1: Dude. Yeah, it says Nicki Minaj here too.
0: She's a baddie.
1: Sofia Vergara?
2: He is that guy. And a very happy Kim K is exciting, because that leads to a very artistically driven and motivated Kanye West on the music side.
0: Well, we haven't had it yet. Let's wait for it to drop. Hopefully we'll get that soon. Check the video of Kim Kardashian's bike debacle at Dana Cortez and at Dana Cortez Show on IG. 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
1: From the Big O Tires Traffic Center, Sacramento, northbound 99. Slow spots from Mack Road to past Fruit Ridge Road. In the meantime, northbound 5 in Sacramento, it's crowded from Fruit Ridge Road to Highway 50. That's traffic. I'm Joey Vlasny.
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0: DJ Automatic playlist. It's the Dana Cortez Show. Who is this?
1: Hello, good morning. This is Syrah.
0: Hi, Syrah. How you doing?
1: I am doing great. How are you guys doing?
0: Doing well. Do you have a request for the playlist?
1: Yes. Can I please get Sorry Miss Jackson?
0: Woo! Yeah. Let's get some Outkast on the radio for sure. That's one of the, I think, one of the classic hip-hop songs. It'll never go away. I wish I had seen Outkast live. I never got to see them live.
2: I've seen them live many a times, and I remember one time, Andre 3000 actually jumped off stage in his tiger pants. This is tiger pants era. And beat the hell out. Yeah, no, but they're leggings. They were pants.
0: Okay.
2: And he beat the hell out of some dude in the front row.
0: Wait, did he get back on stage?
2: He never even missed a verse. He didn't miss a line. He didn't miss a word.
0: Turn this one up, 877-730-DCS1. Call it with your request.

0: I hate to say this, but I think I agree with Anthony A. Let me explain. It's DJ Automatic's playlist here on the Dana Cortez Show.
1: She says it's like it's a bad thing. So
2: I'd say some outlandish things. So I'm like, oh, be careful what you agree with.
0: He said that Lil Wayne might be the GOAT. And yes. I'm just
1: That's
0: trying.
1: Not outlandish.
0: Oh, exactly. Mm. And that's why I think I might agree. Who else has done, is doing, has been the father, has so many sons and daughters? The top daughter, Nicki Minaj. Who? And who could do a song like this?
2: And if you want, and if you want to just leave it at the music alone, the lyrics alone.
0: Lil Wayne's on the radio. Let's go.

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1: Yeah. Hey, bro, yeah, hey.

0: If you missed your down in the DM, here it is.
1: Okay, so today we got Ashley on the phone, and she's in a relatively new relationship. Everything's young and beautiful. However, she's concerned that she doesn't have her man's full attention.
2: What do you mean full attention?
1: Well, I said it's pretty new, but they have been dating for about 8 months now.
3: Okay, hold on. Wait, unpack that for us. They're in a relationship, though, right?
1: Yes.
3: So they've had the conversation and all that?
1: Yes, all that. But she's worried that he hasn't stopped swiping that.
3: Ooh.
1: And that's where your expertise comes in, you know?
2: So we need to do a DM and be one of these girls?
1: First of all, let's talk
2: to
1: Ashley.
2: Well, obviously, I'm not going to be a girl, but I mean, you're going to be a girl.
1: Ashley, are you there? You're there, right?
4: Yeah, hi.
1: Hi, I'm sorry we're talking, you know, all of this, but I just want to make sure that I have everything correct and that I explain to Automatic Anthony and everybody's listening exactly what you told me, the story. Your boyfriend's name is Eric, right?
4: Yeah, and everything you were telling the guys is
3: So the homie is your boyfriend, though?
4: Yeah, we met on like 8 months ago, and it's been pretty good. I mean, it's been really fun to have somebody else to explore the city with. And
2: so you're not from here then?
4: No, and neither is Eric. And so it's been really good for both of us. He just moved here.
1: Oh, okay, so that's what your message was saying.

0: I didn't understand.
1: Sorry. Sorry. I was so mad when I was writing the message. I'm sure there were a million typos and stuff that didn't make sense. And,
0: well, it makes sense now.
2: What do you guys mean, though?
0: Well, Ashley was explaining to me that she feels like Eric is still kind of adjusting to the city, and he's not, he may not be ready to step into the boyfriend lane yet. That's what you meant, right, Ashley?
1: Yeah, I mean, I wish I would have found out a different way, but I think everything was just rushed. I'm sure we're just better as friends because we're both just adjusting to being in a new place.
2: What do you mean you wish you'd have found out a different way? What's that about?
1: Okay, so 3 weeks ago, he matched with my roommate's hairstylist, and then I found out 2 weeks ago, and yeah, he's still messaging her.
3: So why are you so calm since you're being cheated on?
1: I don't know. I mean, I'm 27 years old. I mean, I've been through worse stuff with guys.
3: She's not that into him.
1: I felt like, I don't think he'll admit it. So it's just, I just want to like prove what I already know, you know?
2: Do you think he's kind of just about curious about the women in this new city he's in and things like that?
1: I don't know what he's thinking. I don't want to be like sitting around waiting for him to figure it out.
2: That's fair. I mean, well, one big important question is like, are you sure they haven't met yet?
0: That's a good one, yeah.
1: No, they haven't met yet because I've actually been writing the messages for the past week.
0: Okay, so I'm calling and pretending to be your roommate, the hairstylist.
1: Yeah.
0: Or her, the roommate's hairstylist. Okay, I get it.
1: But he doesn't know we all know each other.
0: Okay, so what are we going to talk about then? What's my name?
1: Your name is Jasmine, and you're supposed to grab happy hour drinks and appetizers this Saturday.
3: Let's get this one going then.
1: And, you know, mention how much you love IPAs.
0: What is an IPA?
3: That's like a fancy beer. Oh,
2: yeah. It's ringing.
4: Hello.
0: Hi, is this Eric?
4: Yeah, it is.
5: Is it going down? Find out next.

0: About to find out.
1: We have arrived to our second part. Ashley called me because she suspects her boyfriend, Eric, may not be ready for commitment.
2: 3 weeks ago, he matched with my roommate's hairstylist. And then I found out 2 weeks ago, and yeah, he's still messaging her.
1: Okay, so Eric thinks he's talking to Jasmine, but of course it's me that has him on the phone. Is it going down in the DM?
3: Hello.
1: Hi, is this Eric?
3: Yeah, it is. But who is this?
1: Well, who do you think it is, baby?
3: Jasmine.
1: How did you know it was me? Oh, my gosh.
3: I have mind powers. I'm telepathic.
1: Oh, my gosh. You're so silly.
3: I'm not really on that much, so I don't have many friends out here.
1: Oh, well now you have me to show you around a little bit. We can explore the city together.
3: That sounds absolutely lovely.
1: Do you still want to find a good happy hour spot this Saturday we can hang out?
3: This Saturday?
1: Yeah.
3: Yeah, that should work. Yeah. Do you still want to try brewery?
1: Oh, my gosh, Eric. I would love to. I heard they have the best IPAs.
3: I think they're some of the best in the whole city, in my opinion.
1: Well, I can't wait to try them with you. Maybe we can get a little sample flight of something. But you know what, Eric? Can I ask you something before we move forward?
3: Let's do it. Yeah, of course.
1: You know, you don't have a girlfriend or wife or anything, right? Because sometimes these apps, you know, you get caught with the wrong one.
3: No. You don't have a husband or a boyfriend, do you?
1: No, of course not. You know what? I work too much. And like you said,
2: I'm sorry.
3: Not that I would object.
2: Dana, I'm sorry. I've heard enough. Can you guys hear me?
1: Yeah, I can hear you, girl.
2: Oh, my God.
1: I'm surprised you waited that long.
2: Like, you don't even mention me? Oh, are you kidding me?
3: Who am I talking
2: to? Hello?
1: Eric, my name is Dana from the Dana Cortez Show. And there's no Jasmine, but your girlfriend is on the phone.
2: Yeah.
1: Ashley?
3: What?
2: You don't even, like, have to, like, say to my face you want to see. You know, whatever. It's cool. But the next time you're matching girls, just make sure that it's not my roommate's hairstylist, okay? Whatever. I'm done.
3: Are you serious? No.
1: You're talking to no one.
3: At all.
1: Bro, you're talking to no one. She's done. She's gone. But what do you mean it's not like that? You were the one setting up a date with me.
3: No. This is stupid.
1: It went down in the DM. Oh my gosh, that guy right there. All he had to do was be honest. And I know that, I mean, I know Otto was like, Ashley, why do you need to do this? She needed proof. She needed to know 100%. She was 80%, but she's put a lot into this relationship. So she just wanted to make sure that everything she was feeling, everything she saw was accurate. Because sometimes it could be like he forgot to delete the app.
4: Agreed.
1: Whatever the case is, I feel like she put way too much into this relationship so early and the man was not reciprocating the feelings. Ooh. Eric was not giving her what she was putting out. And you should know that if you're the one trying and trying and making things, hey, let's go do this, let's go do that. If you're the one making all the plans, making all the calls, doing, that's not, that means you're with somebody who's not quite as interested in you as you are in them.
4: And then the other thing is why do you always want to hit fast forward on the relationship? It's like, let it grow, let it be. Why does it have to be something from the beginning? Why do you have to establish anything?
1: Well, 8 months isn't exactly brand new, Otto.
4: It's pretty new still.
5: So, hey, Otto, man, are you trying to say that she jumped a gun a little here, or what are you trying to say, brother?
4: I mean, he doesn't live with her. They don't live in the same city.
1: Well, they do now.

0: okay, well, 8 months, though, of not being, like, solid together, where it's kind of, like, back and forth, and that's not a long time. I mean, they probably were serious. Well, he wasn't ever serious, but she was probably serious for a couple months.
1: In her own mind. Yeah, well, I think that's why we did this, though. Right now, she has a proof.
0: Which I do, I should say, I do understand why she wanted to know 100%.
1: I'm glad you said that, yeah. Because you do need to know. That way you don't feel like, did I end it, and it was in my head, or whatever. But here's something else. Why are the dating app horror stories getting worse and worse? My girlfriend, she's beautiful, executive, she's gorgeous, had this guy she met online. I thought everything was going well. They're not together. One of our really good friends who happens to be an artist, same thing, met a guy online, horrible ending. How hard is it to find a good person today? Because obviously Otto and I have been married so long now that I wouldn't even know. God, I just went through a situation
2: where I met a woman online and she was quote unquote separated.
1: Yeah.
2: Yeah, it turns out she wasn't.
1: Oh my gosh. See what I mean? Mm-hmm. There's so many. I'm just going to say it. They're liars. People are misrepresenting themselves. Did you meet your person online? When did you know they were the one? And how long did it take?
0: I'd rather hear the horror stories.
1: That's what I'm saying. I want to hear some of the horror stories. How long did it take? How many frogs did you have to kiss before you found your prince? And Anthony, you have to tell us how you figured out this woman was still in a relationship, okay?
2: Oh, here we go.
1: All right. Call us up, tap in. Let's talk about it when we come back. 877-730-DCS1. 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
2: 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Anthony A.
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2: 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Oh my gosh, so good. So
4: I think it's
2: good
4: on YouTube too.
2: Yeah, it is. We did. We put it up on YouTube as well. Euphoria is probably one of the most intense shows I've ever watched. It has come to an end, season 3. And spoiler right now, I'm telling you, spoiler, Rue doesn't make it. Rue is Zendaya. And throughout the entire series, you watch her struggle with drug addiction. You watch her, you know, have these issues with her family. Our daughter, Ava Maddox, Otto, you know, she loves Euphoria, but I'm gonna be just transparent. When she started watching it, and I caught like a couple of clips, I said, we're going to have to watch this together. I said, at least the first three or four episodes, because we're going to have to talk about this. It's heavy. It's deep. It's raw. Zendaya's acting was incredible. Like, it just showed me that, because I had just seen her on Disney.
4: I think the first and only time I watched it, I didn't like Zendaya's character because I never pictured her like that. And so I was like, yeah, this isn't for me.
2: Yeah, well, our daughter is sad. Like, her and her friends are having like an emotional, I can't even explain it, like this feeling of sadness, because she said to me, well, I don't understand why she didn't live. And I said, mija, that's why I had to watch this with you. Because when you do these things, and that's what the creator, Sam Levinson, said, most times people don't make it.
4: Yeah, I've never seen anybody win that one in real life.
2: So, you know,
3: you're saying you had to watch these with your daughter in order to explain the hardcore scenes that were involved in Euphoria.
2: And it's from jump, Anthony. When you watch Euphoria, it's out the gate. They're at these parties. There's drugs everywhere. Let's be real. If you went to school, you hung out at certain parties and stuff, especially all these rich little kid parties. And I'm just being transparent again.
4: But yeah.
2: No. There's some parties that you go to. There's certain crews that have lots of money that have access to everything you could ever desire. You know,
4: there are those, but you're generalizing.
2: Oh yeah, I don't want to say that. I don't want to say that. Yeah. But she and her girlfriends are having a hard time because Rue didn't make it. And I said, I told you when we first started watching this that this is the way life really plays out. Now, Sam Levinson, the creator, also revealed that if it hadn't been for Drake, Euphoria would have never happened. He was shopping the script around, and Drake's production team, which at the time nobody really knew Drake was ahead of it. What is it called?
4: Dream Crew. Yeah.
2: Okay, Dream Crew. They got a hold of the script, and Drake called him and said, "I want this." And the guy was like, "Man, we're having trouble finding anybody to pick it up." And Drake said, "Nah, we're not going to have any trouble." And so he picked up the phone, and HBO said, "Wait, Drake?" Had the meeting, and it was a done deal. So this
4: did they already have Zendaya on board before that or after?
2: I don't even know. He said they didn't have anything on board. Nobody wanted it.
4: So Drake's the one who brought it all together.
2: Well, once Drake signed on, HBO said yes, and then everything else fell into place. So, you know, I mean, but the thing is, Drake really didn't want his name out there. Think about it. He's very quiet about this.
3: Because he didn't want to be associated with like the drugs and stuff like that?
2: No, I think he didn't want people to know he was kind of dabbling in this. Because remember, he was Jimmy in Degrassi when he first started. This is Zendaya at the rap party saying goodbye to the cast and crew.
5: I just want to say thank you. I'm incredibly grateful for every single one of you. Many of you have been here from the beginning and watched me grow up. It's been such a pleasure and an honor. Thank you so much.
2: Oh, she's crying because she started out as a teenager there. And now she's a woman who's engaged to be married. Man, what a long way from Disney Shake It Up to Euphoria. Talk about a 180 right there. Jeez. All right, we'll be right back after this. 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

KSFM, number one for hip-hop and R&B. Shout out to all the graduates out there, high school, college. Shout out to everybody finishing up their school year. Big shout out to all the teachers for all you do. Big shout out to everybody listening here. We've got your opportunity to win tickets to see Kaylani. She's going to be at the Shoreline Amphitheater coming up October 3rd, and your chance to win is coming up next hour.

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Popeye's Big Box is back, y'all. 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

Brown and Bryson Tiller. Shout out to that boy Bryson Tiller. He's going to be pulling up here to Northern California in the coming months once again. It's 102.5 KSFM, number one.

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We beat to rap, what key beat to lock, but I'm cool like that. I'm cool like that. I'm cool like that. I'm cool like that. I'm cool like that. I'm cool like that. I'm cool like that. I'm cool. We beat to rap, what key beat to lock, but I'm we beat to rap, what key beat to lock, but I'm we beat to rap, what key beat to lock, but I'm we beat to rap, what key beat to lock, but I'm cool like that. Cool like that, but I'm cool like that. Cool like that, but I'm cool like that. Cool like that, but I'm cool like that.

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You know, you ever think about the person that you have a child with? And you think you really got it bad, and then you see somebody else's situation, you're like, yo, at least I'm not them. Well, 50 Cent is coming for his baby moms. We're talking about Daphne Joy, and he is not playing around. What's going on, Set Town? 1025 KSFM, Tasha McKee, all of your box, baby, till about 7 o'clock, and I'm just happy that my kid's father is not 50 Cent. That man has no chill. Don't forget, I got

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It's getting messy. Let's dive into your celebrity spill. So after the alleged Daphne Joy and Diddy tape came, you know, and became a whole huge topic all over social media, 50 Cent in a recent interview was asked about it, and 50 didn't hold back. I mean, when do we know for 50 to hold back? So he pretty much said that Daphne Joy is actually the one person he wishes had been featured in his Diddy documentary. Because in his opinion, he feels that Daphne Joy wasn't a victim. And he doubled down, saying that she's getting exactly the attention that she wants, and even claimed that her online popularity has jumped on OnlyFans by 85% since all of this started making headlines. But 50 Cent said, "I'm not buying it." And if you know 50, once he plants his flag on a topic, guess what? He is not moving it. And right now, of course, social media, the internet, is split right down the middle on this one, because 50 basically said, "Y'all are calling her a victim, and I'm trying to tell you, she knew exactly what she was doing when it came to this whole Diddy situation." In other news, now, after Lotto revealed some things between her and Cardi B in a recent record, and talked about pretty much how things really haven't been the same since the leak audio, where Cardi B was pretty much calling out your girl Lotto with some things I can't say on the radio because I do like my job. Well, Cardi B finally jumped online to tell her side. And Cardi B said that there was a difference between what she said and what she meant. Now, Cardi B says she wasn't trying to call Lotto weak. She says what she was really trying to say was that Lotto was being too forgiving and showing too much mercy in a situation involving her issues with Ice Spice at the time. And Cardi B said, "Listen, I admit I let my mouth get the best of me, but here's where things get interesting." Cardi B said all of this happened while she was 8 months pregnant, in the middle of an album rollout, feeling extremely overwhelmed and emotional. Now, mind you, Lotto just went through that herself. Remember, she was just saying, "Well, I'm gonna retire," and things like that. But then later said she was emotional, she was stretched thin due to the pregnancy, and, you know, pretty much made a decision on something that wasn't clear thinking now that she had the baby and she's out of that whole situation. But why not have some grace, maybe? Lotto also revealed that it took months for Cardi B to reach out afterward to try to make things right. So many people are asking, if somebody calls you out of your name, then apologizes months later, are you able to be cool all over again? And last but not least, many are calling him the greatest quarterbacks of his generation. We're talking about Russell Wilson. Now, after 14 seasons, Wilson has officially announced his retirement. He wound up sharing an emotional video on his Instagram looking back at his career, thanking fans, family, teammates, and of course, coaches who were a part of his journey, saying, quote, "I lived my dream for 14 years and I'm so grateful for every moment," end quote. And of course, CeCe jumped online to show her man love in every type of way, just celebrating his next chapter. But here's the part that everybody's talking about. Word is that Russell may not be disappearing from the screens anytime soon, because there are some rumblings and conversations that he's going to be stepping into the sports broadcasting world, talking about what he loves so much, and that would be football. And that is your celebrity spill. Soldier boy, tell him.

0: Lots going on right now. World Cup is here in the U.S. for the first time since 1999. The Spurs taking on the Knicks. First time since NBA Finals back in 1999.
1: Yep.
0: What else has changed since 1999? Let's talk about that mañana. Plus, we have you down in the DM. It's the Dana Cortez Show. 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

0: as your way in.
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to be hair care products, right? And I get the emails that come into my Gmail like, oh, this is what's going on. And I'm like, oh, boom, I'm going to go on a website. I'm going to get mine. I'm excited. It's still sold out. And listen, I'm excited for her. For real, for real. But damn it, don't send me no updates if the product is not, you know, replenished or whatever.

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1: 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I know you want to see Kehlani and friends. The show's going to be incredible. So coming up inside your 3 o'clock hour, you just might win some tickets and be there singing along to this.

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And damn it, yes, it's going to test your confidence. 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I got your daily dose.

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2: Early in the morning, late at night. It don't even matter what time it is.
3: I will wait for you.
2: Presidential rolling, RM, wait. Whenever I find time, it's okay.

You've been through so much that you started identifying with the pain instead of the person. Let's talk about this right now inside your Daily Dose, because you've been hurt. You've been disappointed. I know you've been overlooked and you've been rejected, right? And somewhere along the way, you forgot who you were before all of that hurt happened. You forgot that you were resilient. You forgot that you were gifted. You forgot that you have a great sense of humor and a beautiful personality. You forgot how many storms you already survived, okay? Life can shake your confidence, but it should never steal your identity. 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

105 KSFM, Sacktown's number one for hip-hop and R&B. Tasha McKee will hold you down to about 7 o'clock. And one thing I've learned about people, they'll talk about, oh, I don't go out. I don't like to spend money. I don't care about crowds. I don't want to be around so many people. Only until their favorite artist comes into town. Yeah. We're talking about Kehlani and Friends, the Kehlani World Tour, North America at Shoreline Amphitheater. Saturday, August 3rd. Now you want to be outside, right? Grab the keyword blue, like the color. 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

Everyone's got that one artist that they'll make an exception for. We're talking about you getting dressed, finally shaving your legs. I don't know. Listen, Kehlani and friends, Shoreline Amphitheater, October 3rd. I want you to be there. Grab the

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Tasha McKeel all over your radio now. I do got more tickets for Kehlani. I do. Coming up inside your 5 o'clock hour. But welcome to your 4 o'clock hour now. 50 Cent is talking about his son Sire's mom, Daphne Joy, who was recently, you know, in this video with Diddy, right? He's saying that she's not a victim. What else? Listen, your celebrity

said the one person that he wishes he would have included in his Diddy documentary was the mother of his own child. It's getting messy. Let's dive into your celebrity spill. So after the alleged Daphne Joy and Diddy tape came, you know, and became a whole huge topic all over social media, 50 Cent in a recent interview was asked about it, and 50 didn't hold back. I mean, when do we know for 50 to hold back? So he pretty much said that Daphne Joy is actually the one person he wishes had been featured in his Diddy documentary. Because in his opinion, he feels that Daphne Joy wasn't a victim. And he doubled down, saying that she's getting exactly the attention that she wants, and even claimed that her online popularity has jumped on OnlyFans by 85% since all of this started making headlines. But 50 Cent said, "I'm not buying it." And if you know 50, once he plants his flag on a topic, guess what? He is not moving it. And right now, of course, social media, the internet, is split right down the middle on this one, because 50 basically said, y'all are calling her a victim, and I'm trying to tell you, she knew exactly what she was doing when it came to this whole Diddy situation. In other news, now, after Lotto revealed some things between her and Cardi B in a recent record, and talked about pretty much how things really haven't been the same since the leak audio, where Cardi B was pretty much calling out your girl Lotto with some things I can't say on the radio because I do like my job. Well, Cardi B finally jumped online to tell her side. And Cardi B said that there was a difference between what she said and what she meant. Now, Cardi B says she wasn't trying to call Lotto weak. She says what she was really trying to say was that Lotto was being too forgiving and showing too much mercy in a situation involving her issues with Ice Spice at the time. And Cardi B said, listen, I admit I let my mouth get the best of me, but here's where things get interesting. Cardi B said all of this happened while she was 8 months pregnant in the middle of an album rollout, feeling extremely overwhelmed and emotional. Now, mind you, Lotto

Now, mind you, Lotto just went through that herself. Remember, she was just saying, well, I'm going to retire and things like that. But then later said she was emotional. She was stretched thin due to the pregnancy and, you know, pretty much made a decision on something that wasn't clear thinking now that she had the baby and she's out of that whole situation. But why not have some grace, maybe? Lotto also revealed that it took months for Cardi B to reach out afterward to try to make things right. So many people are asking, if somebody calls you out of your name, then apologizes months later, are you able to be cool all over again? And last but not least, many are calling him the greatest quarterbacks of his generation. We're talking about Russell Wilson. Now, after 14 seasons, Wilson has officially announced his retirement. He wound up sharing an emotional video on his Instagram looking back at his career, thanking fans, family, teammates, and of course, coaches who were a part of his journey, saying, quote, I lived my dream for 14 years and I'm so grateful for every moment, end quote. And of course, CeCe jumped online to show her man love in every type of way, just celebrating his next chapter. But here's the part that everybody's talking about. Word is that Russell may not be disappearing from the screens anytime soon because there are some rumblings and conversations that he's going to be stepping into the sports broadcasting world, talking about what he loves so much, and that would be football. And that is your celebrity.

This Saturday night, Juvenile is going to make Ace of Spades shake. Let me tell you something. All the hotties are going to be out there. One time for Live Nation. 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
3: Slowdowns on 80 eastbound getting towards Greenback Lane because of a crash on Greenback Lane city streets, and definitely jamming up that exit ramp. If you want to move around this, you're going to want to take Auburn Boulevard. That's your Safeway Reliable Route. I'm Abby Curlett with traffic.
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0: Lots going on right now. World Cup is here in the U.S. for the first time since 1999. The Spurs taking on the Knicks, first time since NBA Finals back in 1999.
1: Yep.
0: What else has changed since 1999? Let's talk about that mañana. Plus, we have your down in the DM. It's the Dana Cortez Show. 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

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It's 102.5 KSFM. 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
2: 80 eastbound, seeing a lot of heavy traffic from the Cap City Freeway from El Camino Avenue to Greenback Lane, where we have some broken traffic lights affecting your off ramps. If you want to move around this, you're going to want to take Auburn Boulevard. 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I'm Abby Curlett with traffic.
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